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0: 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Girl, you a 10, girl, you a 10, girl, you a 10. 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
1: 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But singer Lil Mo. Remember Lil Mo?

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1: 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I'm going to get some miles in, so I'm running. And then there's this pickup truck, a huge one. So he hits the gas and guns it. And comes inches from hitting me. The tire screeched. And I yell, WTF! And look at the guy, and he's huge. And thankfully, he was reasonable because I think he would have beat me up.
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0: this morning, Carmen is investigating a stolen car. Well, kind of investigating, not really. It's a hilarious call. It's on the way next in 3 minutes on K-Win.
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0: Back in the flesh. Yeah.
1: K-Win. It's Lucas in the morning. I still can't get over Drake being shook. He got shook over a diss track from an indie artist. Yes, The Dotted Line teased a Drake diss track on Instagram, The Dotted Line. And he got a response out of Drake. He called the diss track insanity. And of course, The Dotted Line is encouraging everybody to check out their music and anticipate the release on Spotify of the diss track on Drake. So obviously The Dotted Line is doing it for publicity, but it worked out because Drake acknowledged The Dotted Line, which I'd never even heard of The Dotted Line until right now. So I guess you can say the publicity is working and the diss track is working. They haven't even released it yet. They just teased it on Instagram, and I'm talking about The Dotted Line right now on K-Win, and I never heard about them until today.

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0: Yes, this is the game where we give you a trivia question, and then you have to text me the answer. 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
1: 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And then there's this pickup truck, a huge one. So he hits the gas and guns it. And comes inches from hitting me. The tires screeched. And I yell, WTF! And look at the guy, and he's huge. And thankfully, he was reasonable because I think he would have beat me up.
0: 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Okay, let's get your smart speakers slapping. 1, 2, 3, 4. 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
0: 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Should I decorate our walls or log off to Pinterest? 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

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I hope your Thursday is treating you well. And yes, you do have another chance to maybe score that dream vacation for four to spa resort in Mexico. 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

0: 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Louis Cruz, I've got a chance for you to win a tropical vacation to Mexico. 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